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2: For more details, call Barry's Bound 07956 390 403. Reggae, bring back the love. 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

And that's 232 Stradamai Road, that is SW16 1BB. 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

That's 232 Stradamai Road, that is SW16 1BB. Playing the very best in reggae vocals, revival, lovers rock, 80s and 90s. Doors open from 6 p.m. till late and it's 100% free entry. A fee will only apply if you have a guest artist on the night. We have 2-for-1 and selected drinks up until 8:30 p.m. and Caribbean food on sale from Lisa's Kitchen. 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

0: Time to take a break, but we'll be back. 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

That's 232 Stratemeyer Road, that is SW16 1BB. 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

That's 232 Stradamai Road, that is SW16 1BB. 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
1: Yo, this is I'm Ashley. From a London, England, you know. A UK Pressure Radio, you know. We don't care when no one wants to say you can't go around the thing. 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Marshall, you said that. 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
3: 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Reggae Bring Back the Love taking place on Saturday, the 12th of September at Barry's Bar with pop star and Mr. Styling.

Ireland. 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

Now big respect to man called Styley from the UK Pressure. This is Andrew Paul representing for the King, kicking and killing.

Hitler. Now, this is John McLean, and I'd just like to say that I'm truly bowled over by UK Pressure Sound, the

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So goes out to Elaine locked in this way. Said, how you doing, Mr. Stanley? Long time. Yeah, man, we're here. We're inside some lovers, so we're in that mood, people. You understand? So everything is nice, yeah? All right, Mr. Stanley, what you got for them? All right.

So big up Mr. Leroy Simmons. What's up, everyone? Up to what are you up to, people? You're chilling, you're relaxing. Let Mr. Stallion know what you're up to, running, people. We're here in Aunt Seat Room, machine number 07949283646. Don't be afraid to touch that dial right here as we're chilling, we're relaxing. We're in the studio and we're cruising along, people. Cruising along. When I say cruising along, cruising along. So we just like to just drop some tunes that you don't really hear all the time. I've got a request coming through. What's this? Mr. Stiley, have you got any Terry Linen? I'm not too sure about that, you know. I'm not too sure. You tell me.

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1: Love this tune, Roger Robin. You know, sometimes you go to things in life and you might flip it down and you gotta rise again. 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Tell the UK Pressure Radio, Mr. Styling Dancing.

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0: 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What a tune. 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
0: 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It's Clem Washington, Ed is tuning in. By tune, Secret Lover.
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1: 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You're going to recognize it now. Watch it. Listen. Lord, you're Sir Barry Goldfinger, you keeping, sir. They're the nicest people we know, you know.

0: favourite later today. So share with our friends and families, free and chill night. We rave till 3:30 a.m. in the morning. It's coming Friday, people. You understand? So when I'm giving you a freebie, take advantage of it. Because enough people always ask me for VIPs, this and that. And I'm giving a free party.
1: So welcome back on the other side. Yeah, man, we're here, people. Reggae music with love. Normally I mix it up, and sometimes on a Sunday I play, you know, soul as well. We mix them then. Depends on the mood that we're in, you understand? But we're here. One life to live, people, then it done. So live life and enjoy it to the fullest. You understand? Simple as that, yeah? Style in the building.
2: 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This is JJ Bone, the singer. Right now, you are listening to one of the hardest working DJs that I know, Mr. Styley. You're my brother. Keep on keeping on. Let me say, boom.
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4: 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Politaja, passing through.
5: It's 3 o'clock in the morning. Waiting for a favorite show. Mr. Styley on your radio. Everybody got to know. He will put that smile across your face. Playing the stars with such musical grace. Sharing the sounds from here and all around. Spreading the love across the town.
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0: Yes, holy pop music to play today, people, from old to new, but we're here, you understand? I was going through some of my stuff. I said to myself, I ain't played this tune for a while, or this tune, or that tune, or... But, you know, sometimes you just have to get in that mood, you understand? Last week, I was unfortunate not to be busting certain tunes that I wanted to. Situations happen, but it's how you bounce back. Because I want to tell you, it was a holy pop music, but the Lord is good. Because when you lose, you get loads back, you understand? So... testing times, but as they say, I've come through slowly but surely. So big up those who are locked in. You've been locked into UK Pressure Radio. We appreciate the love and support you give all of our DJs, because sometimes we might not even get to tell you, but me, Mr. Styley, I will tell you straight, I'm grateful. I'm grateful for the support that we get from all the radio listeners, whether you're in the UK or you're abroad, you're spending your time just to come inside the chat room and bless us up, especially if sometimes if the DJ ain't sounding right or the mic or whatever, you let us know, then we just have to deal with it quickly and swiftly. But it's all about family love, because that's what we do with family love, people, not unless family love. And that is what it's about, when people show love to their family and there's no bad vibes or nothing like that. We just get on with it and do what we have to do. So in the meantime, between time, people, we're going to continue. We're in that little nice mode, people, yeah? Someone even asked me, have I got any Judy Boucher? Really? You sure?

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1: But I love it.
0: Bless the love, Marcia, you keeping
1: the same.
0: She'll be in the studio with Mr. Styley. Draw some tune.
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2: Vanessa, RIP to your mum, God bless. See, this tune, it just touches many people, but not lying up. If one of my friends who doesn't really tune into the radio is tuned in right now, even he's asked me to pull it up, you know?

0: deny. I said I was recently in Guyana, you know. Just come back not long ago. And me drop this tune in the oldies night. The whole room turned around and looked at me and said, where you know that from? Jeez. My arms tonight. So many calls and texts, you know. Jeez, Mr. Stanley, what go on today, you know? At different settings, you know.
1: This is UK Pressure Radio.
0: Yeah, man, Judy Boucher. Sometimes these tunes can make you cry and be emotional as well, you know. Because I'm sure everyone's got some kind of memory to this song, you know.

0: Elaine said, Mr. Stiley, are you raving tonight?
1: Believe me.
0: You know me already, I live life, you know.
1: I would share my
0: I might step up. The bridge is only a little sight in the park, they don't need. Is it clap a minute? We'll see how going on. Let's say happy birthday, late birthday goes out to Uncle Scully from Porky's, the CEO. The month of September is a lot of birthdays, you know. My dad's birthday, my grandmother's birthday, my auntie's birthday,

Gucci, you know, certain tune that play out to anything. These tunes are very emotional songs, you know what I mean? But big tunes, Judy Boucher, you mean? Hey, Sister T, you know this tune here? You know this one?

Because I said certain songs, we just let them play out, you know, because they mean big tunes, big tunes, you understand? So people, we're going to go deeper with the revival now, yeah? So let's keep it moving. UK Pressure Radio. Yeah, man, we play big people music, not listen, not slackness, big people music, you understand? So that is how it is. So we'll drop something like this, you know, because we grew up on these tunes there. Sister T, you know this one, innit? Jeez.

0: When we go in.
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1: Than the wild.
0: Soon gone again.
1: Oak tree.
0: Thank you for everybody sending me condolences messages. Appreciate it. God bless you all.
1: That's how
0: they say life does go on, you know. But it's always a sad time when you lose.

sounds of the Mighty Diamond. I don't mind, know you've been missing. Once again, large up with chat room crew. I don't mind. Very lively in the chat room today, but like, you know. And also, bless up to those who have been messaging the WhatsApp. Messages coming from left, right, and center. You know.

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1: Yes, sir. 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Going to give you some more Mighty Diamonds like this. So you ready, people?

0: Hey, Nigel, you might have to sing this tune, you know. At your wedding, you know. You might have to sing this tune to Marley, you know. You know that tune? And the way
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0: Hey, Jermaine, you might have to sing this at your wedding too. I tell you, a big tune this now. Sister T, Lodge, myself, enjoy the rest of your afternoon. Listen to Mummy as well.

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0: If things get bad, work treat, you know. 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We reach a certain age of a come and mature, come better.

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1: When we say big people music, we're taking you back in time like this. Oh my gosh.
2: Oh yeah, yeah.
1: You're not there, right, Wilson, on the people.

People night's coming, you know. It's coming Friday, free entry party, cause it's summer, Mr. Stiley at Samoma's Wine Bar, Norbury. Doors open from 10 p.m. to 11, free entry, all night. So if you're working, you can go home chilling, and then come and party with Mr. Stiley. We're ready to get down to the numbers of 3, 4 a.m.

cheese, cheese. Glad you're still carrying pressure, how you keeping, sir? Might run it today. Nah, I'm running for the Sunday now. You'll be asking me, am I going to be doing live interviews soon? 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As we're coming towards the end of the year, so

0: 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Let's see you right back into the psyche.
1: 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And I'm an Errol Dunkley, original at the microphone. So you.

0: And big up all Massive and big up all crew. I'm an Errol Dunkler checking out. 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

people. I'm gonna give you something like this. You see this one? Lord of mercy. Jeez. Bad tune, people. Maybe. Pure new tunes it is. Draw one or two soul and then go in the reggae again. Alright. Okay.

Yes, people aren't kind of moons around in the big one, UK Pressure Radio, pure new tunes it is, that is all for it. What a chill. Give me some feedback on this one, people. Let me know what you think about this track, you know.

Yes, Marcia. You see the version I'm badging on my friend Opie Hibbit. Jeez, Lord of Mercy, Mr. Stanley. Oh, you know, you hold on tight on somebody and let them know what time and day it is. All on tight and not let go. Anyway, jeez. Elaine, you know I'm going to be playing at your wedding next year. I'll be mad. I'm lining up the music from now and the sounds.

0: Yes, I'm going to play an artist. 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R.I.P. Dean Buckingham. He passed away a couple of years ago, studied that, but boy, the tune bad.
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Dean Buckingham, he sadly passed away a couple of years ago, but what a tune, you know. You see many people messaging me right now, say, yo, Stanley, a tune, a tune, a tune. So, yeah,

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You like this, you know.

0: Time to take a break, but we'll be back. 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

courtesy of yours truly, Mr. Peter Ranks, inside the building. So I open my account today inside the voice of Mr. Rondell Positive. Track entitled Sticks, Not Stones. So my good people, if you want to interact, please make your way via the UK Pressure Radio website. 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So, without no further delay, just want to give a massive shout out to the team right here at UK Pressure. That's all the managers and all my fellow presenters. Without no further ado, got lots to get through today. So we're going to continue just like this. The voice of Mr. Blessed Messenger, track entitled Can't Complain. Let's do this.

Yeah, I don't know if you hear good music and you don't know if you hear real music, you don't know if you hear Peter Rangs. You're listening to, seeing, is on and that's the thing. Blessed love, the general, Peter Rangs.

0: time to take a break, but we'll be back. 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

0: Well, we jazz it up a little bit, so we're gonna do a little different. Y'all ready?
1: 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Yes, he will.
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7: Yo,

kicking off the show with a cover. This is Tafuri, and the song is You Know How to Love Me, originally done by Phyllis Hyman, and this cover was released in 1991.

Kelly LaRocque with You Did It Good, released from her debut album in 1999, entitled Everybody Somebody. And this was originally done by LA Boppers, dating back to 1980. Give a shout out to Peter Ranks and everyone that's tuned in this evening. I'm glad for your company. Everyone tuned into the chat room, big up. And yeah, I hope you enjoy the vibes.

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1: Okay, I've got some new music lined up for this evening's show. Kicking off now with Leda Hathaway featuring JIV, and this track is 47th Street.

had an exodus. After flipping through the paper, our kinfolk knew what was next for us. They headed north to lay down their roots. The train was filled with hope, from the freight cars to the caboose. Next stop, Chicago, the big city of dreams and broad shoulders. 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It was here that they fell in love with this black metropolis.

Brownsville, these country folk figured out how to make a way. 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From our art, our poetry, to the music we would play, the whole world watches, our black renaissance was put on full display. 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We spread love from the lake to state on 31st.

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1: 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It's going to take you up to the top of the hour. 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
2: 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I'm Groovemeister and you're tuned into the Groove Sessions. If you've not tuned in before, I play a bit of everything. Neo soul, independent soul, funk, two-step, rare grooves. As I say, taking you on a musical journey through the soul spectrum. So a bit of everything. Right, I'm taking you back now to 1974 with this next track. It's The New Birth and the track is Pretty Music.

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1: Originally recorded by Harold Melvin and the Blue Notes. This version is by the Soul Patrol, and it was released in 1978 from their album Boogie.

sounds of Badwater Bridge with Let Me Love. And this one dates back to 1977, and it's taken from their 2-disc album, It's All Right Tonight. Yes, DJ Reds, right up your street, these next few tracks.

They're going to squeeze in a few more new tracks before the top of the hour, mixing it up still. This one is Jared Lawson with Authentically Me.

responsibly. Would you look over there on the table and pass me the matches? Thanks, babe. Just hold me, babe.

don't know where all the time's gone this evening, but it's gone fast. I just want to thank everyone that's locked in this evening. Chat room crew, Terry Vibes, Big Al, thanks for your company. DJ Reds, Sam, Use, everyone that locked in this evening, no matter where you are in this world, I appreciate your company. Gonna squeeze one more in, I think, so I'm gonna cut this one short, I'm afraid.

Okay, so the last one now for the evening is Spade Brigade with Making Love in the Morning. So until next week, look after yourselves, have a good weekend, and yeah, catch me again same time next week. So yeah, until next week, good night and God bless.

0: Time to take a break, but we'll be back. Don't go away now.
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That's 232 Stradamai Road, that's SW16 1BB. Playing the very best in reggae vocals, revival, lovers rock, 80s and 90s. Doors open from 6 p.m. till late and it's 100% free entry. A fee will only apply if you have a guest artist on the night. We have 2-for-1 and selected drinks up until 8:30 p.m. and Caribbean food on sale from Lisa's Kitchen. Your resident DJ, Mr. Styley, plus guest DJ each week. If you fancy celebrating your birthday on a Thursday night, check out www.whitelinesw16.com.

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0: you see them rockland, make you feel them get swing, and you can know it when it come to the dance of style with the Bantap Link. About 100 times we had bust a cockati and show you that when time we pass through is we that have the dance all agony. Come!
1: Yes, sir.

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Someone Loves You Honey, the instrumental version of it. Taking a track now from Bob Andy, Feel the Feeling. 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

the songs of Bob Andy. Earlier I played Solomon Burke's version of Cry to Me. Well, this is an update. It

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Big up the folks in Perica and Farm. Now taking a track from Nat Cole. Very, very old track. I just love this song. And see that?